0: Jason Aldean and we back on Big Country 98.9 WOKO. Glenn with you on this thrilling Thursday night. Now, who here doesn't like the word free? Because if you don't like the word free, what the heck is wrong with you, man? 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Jamie Lee Thurston in concert at the Village Tavern in Ferrisburg, North Ferrisburg to be exact. That is 8 p.m. this Saturday, brought to you by your friends at Baker Distributing and 98.9 WOKO. That's us, you know for sure. Zach Top, we just heard a little bit ago. Also, Bank NH Pavilion. Now, that's a paid show, but Marcus King Band going to be special guests on that one. You do not want to miss that one either. Jordan Davis and Warren Ziders, August 28th and 29th. They're going to be at the Champlain Valley Fair. All these shows and more, WOKO.com/concerts. We've got all the latest concert info for you, and we're adding new shows all the time, so keep a sharp eye out. Once again, WOKO.com/concerts. 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

0: Country 98.9 WOKO, Chase Rice and FGL, drinking beer, talking God, amen. Glenn with you on this thrilling Thursday night with a Believe It or Not tale for you. Believe it or not, this actually happened. A Kentucky woman woke to find a bear had entered her Harlan County home through an open door and devoured her leftover KFC. Kendra North had left the door ajar for ventilation and forgot to close it before going to bed. She learned about the bear from her sister, who spotted it nearby. The animal not only feasted on the chicken, but also damaged a glass table. 2 days later, while cooking some sloppy joes, North saw another bear on her porch. Her cooking must be that good.
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8: The sky quickly clears out tonight with a low of 53 and for tomorrow, sunny with a high of 79, not humid at all. Tomorrow night, mostly clear, then sunshine for Saturday. Some clouds increasing by Saturday afternoon, especially south and east, a high 80. Sunday, we've got a mostly cloudy sky, a few showers and storms, but there'll be nice moments as well, the high 78. I'm NBC5 Chief Meteorologist Tyler Jankowski.

McCreary and Hooting the Blowfish, Bottle Rockets on Big Country 98.9 WOKO. Glove with you, Kenny Chesney sets roll next. Also Luke Combs, here's Bailey Zimmerman, Chevy Silverado on 98.9 WOKO. Wow.

0: WOKO. Glove it to you on this thrilling Thursday night with a look at our big country birthdays. Rudy Gatlin, the Gatlin brothers, 74 years young today, and Aaron Watson, 49. And a birthday we're going to add real soon. Old Dominion guitarist Brad Terzi and wife Roxy King are parents of a baby boy. The name and birth date have not yet been shared, but I know they're super excited.
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Good luck with you and look at your workday weather for tomorrow. Partly sunny throughout the day. No predicted chance of rain and high temperatures seeing mid to high 70s, low 80s just briefly.

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Glenn here coming up on 9 o'clock. It's Dustin Lynch and Jelly Roll with Shiver.

Country, 98.9 WOKO with Ella Langley and Morgan Wallen. Their latest, I Can't Love You Anymore, starting off 9 o'clock on this thrilling Thursday night. My name is Glenn with the Chief, Eric Church, and Springsteen.

0: Springsteen on Big Country 98.9 WOKO. Glad with you on this thrilling Thursday night and taking a look at our Country Cares calendar on our website, WOKO.com. At the Addison County Eagles Club in Vergence this Sunday at 12:30, it's Super Bingo. Not regular bingo, Super Bingo. Addison County Eagles Club in Vergence, 12:30 this Sunday. 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

Loving that new song from those two, don't you? Lainey Wilson and John Mayer, Phone Keys Wallet on Big Country 98.9 WOKL. Cliff, with you on this thrilling Thursday night with a WOKO flashback on the way after Keith Urban, Somebody Like You on 98.9 WOKL.

0: Urban and Somebody Like You on Big Country 98.9 WOKO. Good luck to you on this thrilling Thursday night, and don't go anywhere. We'll have another look at your NBC 5 certified most accurate forecast on the way. Doug Stone, too, with a WOKO flashback next on Big Country.
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10: Sky quickly clears out tonight with a low of 53, and for tomorrow, sunny with a high of 79, not humid at all. Tomorrow night, mostly clear, then sunshine for Saturday. Some clouds increasing by Saturday afternoon, especially south and east, a high 80. Sunday, we've got a mostly cloudy sky, a few showers and storms, but there'll be nice moments as well, the high 78. I'm NBC5 Chief Meteorologist Tyler Jankowski.
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Glenn with you, Chris Young and Kane Brown on the way. Blake Shelton, too. Newcomer to country music now, Stella Lefty. 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

0: Blake Shelton, Stay Country or Die Trying on Big Country 98.9 WOKO. 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

9 on Big Country, 98.9 WOKO. Glenn with you on this thrilling Thursday night, and a look at your late night overnight forecast. Temperatures reaching the low 60s by midnight. No predicted chance of rain and mostly clear overnight. We'll see low temperatures overnight reach the mid 50s, 55, 56. And you can guess when that is. Yeah, it's right when you start to wake up. Here's Luke Bryan, Country, and She Knows It. It's a stinky.

back to the store, say it's got a leak in it. Come back the next day. This one's got a leak too. What are you trying to sell me? Kelsey Ballerini on Big Country 98.9 WOKO. Hole in the bottle. Live with you. Coming up on 10 o'clock, here's Morgan Wallen in earnest.

Big Country 98.9 WOKO, Taylor Swift, I Knew It, I Knew You, her latest from Disney Pixar's new film Toy Story 5, starting off 10 o'clock on this thrilling Thursday night. My name is Glenn, and thank you so, so very, very much for spending your evening with us. Of course, here's Eric Church, Heart on Fire.

0: Eric Church, the Chief, Heart on Fire on Big Country 98.9 WOKL. Glenn, with you on this thrilling Thursday night, Mega Baroni on the way. Also, Riley Green got his latest Florida-Georgia line, too, when we come back.
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0: round here on Big Country 98.9 WOKO. Glenn here on this thrilling Thursday night. On the way, another look at your NBC5 certified most accurate forecast. And Ella Langley, now 4.5 months at number one on the Billboard Hot 100 chart. This isn't a country chart. This isn't a pop chart. This is an everything chart. And she is reigning supreme at 18 weeks now, number one. The song, of course, coming up on Big Country.
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8: Fort Montgomery sits right on Lake Champlain at the Canadian border in Rouses Point, New York. But it's actually America's second attempt at building a fort in Rouses Point. Construction began on the first fort, Fort Blunder, in 1816. A year into building, engineers realized their border markers were wrong, and they were building the fort in Canada. The site was abandoned until 30 years later, when America began building Fort Montgomery. The fort isn't open for public tours, but it can be seen from the Rouses Point Alberg Bridge or the shoreline of Lake Champlain.
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9: The sky quickly clears out tonight with a low of 53, and for tomorrow, sunny with a high of 79, not humid at all. Tomorrow night, mostly clear, then sunshine for Saturday. Some clouds increasing by Saturday afternoon, especially south and east, a high 80. Sunday, we've got a mostly cloudy sky, a few showers and storms, but there'll be nice moments as well. The high 78. I'm NBC5 Chief Meteorologist Tyler Jankowski.

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0: Lainey Wilson and 4x4 by you on Big Country 98.9 WOKO. Glove it to you on this thrilling Thursday night. Tucker Webmore on the way. Also the latest from John Morgan. 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

Matt Morgan, kid myself on Big Country 98.9 WOKO. Glovis, you want to look at your workday weather for tomorrow? Partly sunny throughout the day. No predicted chance of rain. We'll see high temperatures throughout the day. Mid to high 70s, low 80s just briefly in the later afternoon, 79, 84, and 5 o'clock. 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

Country 98.9 WOKO, Blake Shelton, and Nobody. Club with you on this thrilling Thursday night, coming up on the final hour of our Thursday night and the final hour for yours truly. Gonna make it count next hour, I guarantee it. Here's Darius Rucker, Wagon Wheel.

0: Dean Wynn, She Says Baby on Big Country 98.9 WOKO. You live with you on this thrilling Thursday night and a bit of interesting country music history. Now, you might know the song with Kenny Rogers and Dolly Parton, Islands in the Stream. I mean, who doesn't? It's one of, like, the biggest of the genre. Dolly Parton may have changed country music history just by agreeing to join Kenny Rogers on that song. Seems Kenny had been working on the song, penned by Barry Gibb, you might know him from the Bee Gees, for several days and was growing tired of it and ready to pass on the recording. Barry suggested Dolly, who happened to be in the building at the same time. Kenny's manager brought her into the studio session, and within a couple of hours, one of country's biggest duets was born.
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0: and drunk last night on Big Country 98.9 WOKL. Glove it to you on this thrilling Thursday night, and getting to be that time of the night where you might be ready to head off to bed, rest your head, count some sheep, and head off to sleep. And if that seems like the case, well, hope you have sweet dreams and a wonderful night tonight. But if you might be staying up all night with us, well, hey, thanks for hanging around. Another look at your NBC5 certified most accurate forecast on the way. And Sam Hunt, too. Big one from him next on Big Country.
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7: Sky quickly clears out tonight with a low of 53, and for tomorrow, sunny with a high of 79, not humid at all. Tomorrow night, mostly clear, then sunshine for Saturday. Some clouds increasing by Saturday afternoon, especially south and east, a high 80. Sunday, we've got a mostly cloudy sky, a few showers and storms, but there'll be nice moments as well. The high 78. I'm NBC5 Chief Meteorologist Tyler Jankowski.

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It's Country House. 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

brand new album, Dandelion, which I have listened to quite a few times now, and just really amazing work from Ella, isn't it? Ella Langley, Loving Life Again on Big Country 98.9 WOKO. Glenny here on this thrilling Thursday night, and to look at your overnight and work date weather for tomorrow. Throughout the night tonight, mostly clear skies, no predicted chance of rain. We'll see low temperatures throughout the night in the mid to high 50s, 55, 56, the lowest overnight right when you start to wake up. And for your work day weather, mostly sunny, becoming partly sunny, still no predicted chance of rain, and high temperatures just reaching into the mid to high 70s, low 80s briefly in the later afternoon, 4 and 5 o'clock, 79 and 80. It's Thomas Red. 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

Nelson on Big Country 98.9 WOKO. It's Watermelon Moonshine. Glover, to you on this thrilling Thursday night. Soon going to be a fantastic Friday morning as we turn that clock over to midnight once again to start off a brand new day. And that right there is going to be wrapping up my time for tonight. But I do want to thank you so very much, of course, for doing the right thing and spending your evening with us. And I hope to catch you back here tomorrow. Same Big Country time, same Big Country channel as we wrap up another work week, 7 o'clock p.m. on 98.9 FM or on our website, WOKO.com. Click on that big red Listen Live button at the top right. 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That's it for me. Till next time. There we go. Till next time, remember, be blessed. Don't be stressed. I've been Glenn. And from all of us at Big Country, 98.9 WOKO, have a wonderful night and a wonderful work day tomorrow. See ya!

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1: Sky quickly clears out tonight with a low of 53, and for tomorrow, sunny with a high of 79, not humid at all. Tomorrow night, mostly clear, then sunshine for Saturday. Some clouds increasing by Saturday afternoon, especially south and east, a high 80. Sunday, we've got a mostly cloudy sky, a few showers and storms, but there'll be nice moments as well, the high 78. I'm NBC5 Chief Meteorologist Tyler Jankowski.

0: sunny today, not humid at all. The high 79, so beautiful. Then tonight, mostly clear with a low of 55. Tomorrow, sunshine again. Maybe a few clouds in the afternoon, especially south and east. The high 80. Then Sunday, clouds. Still a little sunshine, but a few passing showers and storms. The high 78. I'm NBC5 Chief Meteorologist Tyler Jankowski.
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2: Sunny today, not humid at all. The high 79, so beautiful. Then tonight, mostly clear with a low of 55. Tomorrow, sunshine again. Maybe a few clouds in the afternoon, especially south and east. The high 80. Then Sunday, clouds. Still a little sunshine, but a few passing showers and storms. The high 78. I'm NBC5 Chief Meteorologist Tyler Jankowski.

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1: Sunny today, not humid at all. The high 79, so beautiful. Then tonight, mostly clear with a low of 55. Tomorrow, sunshine again. Maybe a few clouds in the afternoon, especially south and east. The high 80. Then Sunday, clouds. Still a little sunshine, but a few passing showers and storms. The high 78. I'm NBC5 Chief Meteorologist Tyler Jankowski.

was a place to go. Load a truck up, hit the dirt road. Jumped a barbed wire, spread the word. 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King in the can and the Marlboro man. Jack and Jim were a few good men. 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Better watch out for the boys in blue. And all this small town, he said, she said. 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You better mind your business, man. Watch your mouth. Boy, I have to knock that loud mouth out. I'm tired of talking, man. Y'all ain't listening. Them old

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4: Sunny today, not humid at all. The high 79, so beautiful. Then tonight, mostly clear with a low of 55. Tomorrow, sunshine again. Maybe a few clouds in the afternoon, especially south and east. The high 80. Then Sunday, clouds. Still a little sunshine, but a few passing showers and storms. The high 78. I'm NBC5 Chief Meteorologist Tyler Jankowski.
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0: Thank you so much, Ella. What a way to start a Friday.
1: Yeah, that's the way you start a Friday. That's the way you kick off the morning roundup right there on 98.9 WOKO. We are loving life again because it's Friday. And this is the morning roundup, and this is how we roll with Florida Georgia Line.

0: Big Country 98.9 WOKO. Florida Georgia Line, Lou Bryan, that is how we roll, thank goodness. It's the morning roundup while Bill Rod Hill on the radio. Thank you, Mario, for sitting in yesterday for a little while.
1: Oh, super fun. You know what was fun was they know Mario because he's the host of the Sunday morning radio flea market.
0: Well, everybody knows.
1: So somebody had heard something a couple of weeks ago on the Sunday morning radio flea market, and you know who's going to know all about that? It's Mario.
0: Of course. Wow, so you didn't even have to do anything. That's great.
1: It was pretty great, as a matter of fact. I'm going to love you, Cody Johnson, Carrie Underwood, on the way.
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10: Sunny today, not humid at all. The high 79, so beautiful. Then tonight, mostly clear with a low of 55. Tomorrow, sunshine again. Maybe a few clouds in the afternoon, especially south and east. The high 80. Then Sunday, clouds. Still a little sunshine, but a few passing showers and storms. The high 78. I'm NBC5 Chief Meteorologist Tyler Jankowski.

0: Morning Country, 98.9 WOKO. Think as you drunk. That's Riley Green on the Morning Roundup from WOKO. Friday morning, Wild Bill, Rod Hill, and on the cusp of it, because Monday is Navy Week.
1: Oh, it sure is.
0: It really is. And we've got a real special week planned for you.
1: I've been brushing up on my naval terms.
0: Oh, really?
1: Yeah, because I want to, you know, be able to understand what the sailors are talking about when they come into the studio. Charlie Foxtrot.
0: Charlie Foxtrot.
1: I can't tell you what it means, Rod.
0: Right.
1: But it means that something is a mess, let's say.
0: Okay, all
1: right. The other one I learned was snafu.
0: Oh, well, snafu's been around.
1: Oh, yeah, well, yeah, okay, so you know what it means.
0: Yeah.
1: You know we can't translate it on the radio. My point is, in the military, there seems to be a lot of swear words.
0: Well, yeah, but they hide them, which is really nice, into a nice acronym.
1: I hope they hide them very well next week when they're live on 98.9 WOKO.
0: But think about it this way. They're not the only ones. Welcome to Ferrisburg.
1: Brad Paisley's next on the Morning Roundup.
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9: Sunny today, not humid at all. The high 79, so beautiful. Then tonight, mostly clear with a low of 55. Tomorrow, sunshine again. Maybe a few clouds in the afternoon, especially south and east. The high 80. Then Sunday, clouds. Still a little sunshine, but a few passing showers and storms. The high 78. I'm NBC5 Chief Meteorologist Tyler.

0: 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Be by you. That is Luke Combs on the morning roundup from WOKO Friday morning. Well, we can't say we went anywhere, but we back.
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0: Big Country 98.9 WOKO. We back. That's Jason Aldean on the morning roundup from WOKO with Wild Bill and Rod Hill on the radio.
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0: Because, that must be sold out by now.
1: I heard yesterday.
0: Yeah.
1: But that was like yesterday.
0: And they said it was
1: afternoon.
0: And they said it was still open.
1: Right.
0: Okay. Well, it might still. Wow.
1: But it could have sold out yesterday afternoon. The point is this. Go to WOKO.com right now. Sign up for your foursome. Don't even get your foursome together at this point. It's time to sign up and then say to your foursome, we're going to play golf September 13th, Fall Classic Day of Golf, 98.9 WOKO to benefit Hinesburg Fire Department and first response.
0: Yes. And it's just like we've always told you. It's going to sell out.
1: 6 months later, Megan Maroney's next.
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12: Sunny today, not humid at all. The high 79, so beautiful. Then tonight, mostly clear with a low of 55. Tomorrow, sunshine again. Maybe a few clouds in the afternoon, especially south and east. The high 80. Then Sunday, clouds. Still a little sunshine, but a few passing showers and storms. The high 78. I'm NBC5 Chief Meteorologist Tyler Jankowski.

0: 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Yeah, 6 months later. Good luck. That was Megan Maroney on the Morning Roundup.
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0: 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Tyler Hubbard, that was Park on the morning roundup from WOKO.
1: Set your alarm for 7 p.m. and then tune in to

0: ladies and gentlemen, our national anthem. Yeah, that was Dolly Parton. You're absolutely right. And what a way to start a Friday, huh?
1: Dolly Parton. I feel about Dolly Parton the same way you feel about Ella Langley.
0: Yeah, we sound the same. I don't know which one of us is crazier.
1: Well, you know, I don't think either one of us are crazy. On the way on WOK.

0: morning. I'm Adrian Pastor. Police have made an arrest in the non-fatal stabbing over the weekend in Burlington. Burlington police say 50-year-old Jason Anderson stabbed 19-year-old Vito Spano on St. Paul Street. He pled not guilty to a charge of aggravated assault. A woman linked to the terrorist group ISIS has been arrested for an alleged plot to plant a bomb at the New York State Capitol building. Jessica Bowie is charged with attempting to provide material support to a foreign terrorist organization. The FBI said Bowie had planned to flee the U.S. to an ISIS-controlled area in Syria. If found guilty, she faces 20 years in prison. Financial markets are rattled at the $40 trillion threshold the U.S. national debt recently passed. Investors are demanding more money to be paid to them in interest in order to lend the government money. The Treasury Department is developing a plan that includes paying down more debt to get control demand for higher interest rates. For NBC5 News, I'm Adrian Pastor.
1: Sunny today, not humid at all. The high 79, so beautiful. Then tonight, mostly clear with a low of 55. Tomorrow, sunshine again. Maybe a few clouds in the afternoon, especially south and east. The high 80. Then Sunday, clouds. Still a little sunshine, but a few passing showers and storms. The high 78. I'm NBC5 Chief Meteorologist Tyler Jankowski.
2: Barrie Montpelier at 51. Plattsburgh at 51. It's 53 degrees in Burlington.

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1: We're coming in just like a hurricane on a Friday morning, blowing little sticks of country music right

0: Big Country 98.9 WOKO. Mm-hmm. Just like a hurricane. That's Luke Combs on the morning roundup from WOKO. 6:09 Friday morning. Wild Bill, Rod Hill on the radio. And, yeah, the forecast is looking good for the weekend. And they'll end off with some thunder boomers, maybe. And keep our fingers crossed.
1: You know, a little thunder boomer doesn't really bother me that much. I'm going to knock on the wood again. We only have a little here in the studio, yeah, but I'll knock on it.
0: Don't hit on the veneer.
1: The hurricane season has been going. I mean, last year we didn't have a hurricane land in the continental United States.
0: And it was a good season, I thought.
1: Well, we can say the same thing, but we did have a hurricane hit the United States of America in Hawaii, and Hurricane Lala went through, and there is a great American state that was hit by a hurricane, and they do need help, and that's what the American Red Cross is doing.
0: Yeah, absolutely.
1: So we can't say that, you know, we're getting through this hurricane season unscathed, but it's pretty, I mean, seems a little less than, you know what I mean? We've seen really bad hurricane seasons, but I guess one storm will make it really bad,
0: yeah,
1: right?
0: Yeah, one could make it even, yeah. So let's go with your theory.
1: Hey, I'll be positive until there's a reason not to be.
0: Amen on that one.
1: Coming up, amen, Shaboozy.
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6: We'll go weather. sunny today, not humid at all. The high 79, so beautiful. Then tonight, mostly clear with a low of 55. Tomorrow, sunshine again. Maybe a few clouds in the afternoon, especially south and east. The high 80. Then Sunday, clouds. Still a little sunshine, but a few passing showers and storms. The high 78. I'm NBC5 Chief Meteorologist Tyler Jankowski.
7: Barrie Montpelier at 51. Plattsburgh at 51. It's 53 degrees in Burlington.
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0: Big Country 98.9 WOKO. Dustin Lynch. That's called Easy to Love. It's 6:21 on the Morning Roundup from WOKO. It's Wild Bill and Ronnie on the radio. About a week to the opening of the Champlain Valley Fair.
1: That's right. That's right. But there are some things that aren't going to last that long.
0: Oh, no?
1: Things like the Fall Classic Day of Golf.
0: Oh, yeah.
1: The foursomes are rare at this point.
0: Yeah, they're signing up real quick. And, you know, we tell you every year it's going to sell out. Well, it's going to sell out again.
1: Well, we're at that point, right? So here's the deal. Still a couple left. And we're always going to take a few extras in case somebody drops out as well.
0: Right. So you'd be on that wait list.
1: So now is the time for you to go to WOKO.com. Just assume your foursome's going to be there.
0: Yeah.
1: Just assume you've got three other people to play golf with. And right. Then sign yourself up, get it all set and ready to go. You're going to be September 13th
0: at Cedar Knoll
1: Country Club.
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0: 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It'll be your kind of party. But with my kind of party, Jason Aldean is coming up next.
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8: Sunny today, not humid at all. The high 79, so beautiful. Then tonight, mostly clear with a low of 55. Tomorrow, sunshine again. Maybe a few clouds in the afternoon, especially south and east. The high 80. Then Sunday, clouds. Still a little sunshine, but a few passing showers and storms. The high 78. I'm NBC5 Chief Meteorologist Tyler Jankowski.
0: Barry Montpelier at 51. Plattsburgh at 51. It's 53 degrees in Burlington.

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1: 6:30 Friday morning on the Morning Roundup with Cody Johnson. 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

0: 6:36 on the morning roundup. 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
1: Ooh, I always like it when Sarah Spencer drops by right around 3 o'clock, right? And then she gets out of here around 7, just in time for Glenn Sims.
0: Ooh, wow.
1: It's a fun ride.
0: Somebody.

0: Bill and Rod Hill, welcome to Friday.
1: Great Friday, because Fridays are the day that albums come out. And if you are interested in big country music, Dan and Shay's new album, which has the unbelievable Mental Health single, Say So, can we please get more of that? Could that become a trend, please? I love this. The album is called Young, and you can download it right now.
0: And one of your favorites, Stella Lefty's got an album coming out.
1: New favorites, right? Yeah. I never heard of Stella Lefty before this summer. She sang this song, Boston. Now everybody loves it. And the album, Long Way Home, hits today.
0: And there's one more.
1: I want to let you know that Grace Potter has a brand new album coming out today. Now, Grace is a Vermont artist. I wouldn't necessarily call her country. But you know what? She's close enough for
0: me. She really is close
1: for me,
0: enough.
1: She's come into the studio.
0: I mean, she's been hanging out with Kenny Chesney in the past.
1: She's got a couple of songs with Kenny Chesney for sure. So the new album is called Trespasser, and if you're anything like us, you'll probably be listening to it this weekend.
0: On the way, it's Nate Smith. Fix What You Didn't Break. It's coming up next. The WOKO studio is driven by G-Stone Motors, with over 50 years of doing business the Vermont way.
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8: Sunny today, not humid at all. The high 79, so beautiful. Then tonight, mostly clear with a low of 55. Tomorrow, sunshine again. Maybe a few clouds in the afternoon, especially south and east. The high 80. Then Sunday, clouds. Still a little sunshine, but a few passing showers and storms. The high 78. I'm NBC5 Chief Meteorologist Tyler Jankowski.
0: Barry Montpelier at 51. Plattsburgh at 51. It's 53 degrees in Burlington. W-

0: Big Country 98.9 WOKO MacArthur. That's Hardy. That's Tim McGraw, Eric Church, Morgan Wallen, and of course Hardy. It's 6:51. Time for birthdays and anniversaries for today. I'll let you lead off because you've got an important one.
1: Well, yeah, Willard Baker in Plattsburgh. Happy birthday, Willard, from your sister Alberta and from the Morning Roundup.
0: All right, let's see. Kim Cattrall is having a birthday today.
1: I know her from Sex and the City.
0: Yeah, that's right. She turns...
1: Oh, and Big Trouble in Little China. Oh, she was great.
0: Oh, very good.
1: Yeah, she's awesome.
0: She turned 70. Newsman Harry Smith turned 75 today.
1: Don't know Harry Smith.
0: It's been a while since I've seen one.
1: Do you know Carrie Ann Moss?
0: Oh, yeah.
1: Trinity from the Matrix series.
0: Yeah,
1: love that stuff.
0: She turns 59 today.
1: I'll wish a happy birthday to Kacey Musgraves. I have to say, her latest album is my favorite album, and I've got a song that I'm keeping my eye on 98.9 WOK for Kacey Musgraves. That's about it for me. You got anybody else?
0: Well, it would have been Hayden Panettiere's birthday today, too.
1: Well, you know what? I don't know if we were going to mention that or not.
0: Well,
1: yeah.
0: You know, we usually mention the first one afterwards just because it's sad.
1: Especially because it just happened a moment ago. Hayden Panettiere would have been 37 years old today.
0: Tyler says, sunshine in a word, the high today up to 79 degrees.
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1: Wait a minute. That's the birthday bit again, I think.
2: We missed a birthday.
1: What?
2: Yeah, big one.
1: Okay.
2: Big birthday.
1: We wished her a happy birthday last year, and I didn't want to miss her this year.
2: Okay.
1: Ethel Catterham is having her birthday
2: today. Ethel Catterham.
1: Yeah, you remember her when we mentioned her last year on her 116th birthday?
2: She's made it to 117.
1: Happy birthday to Ethel Catterham, who lives in the UK.
2: Do you realize?
1: In England.
2: When she was born, they were building the Titanic.
1: August 21st, 1909.
2: The Wright brothers had only been flying for like 6 years.
1: I mean, if you want to say it ain't a bad life, we're talking about Ethel Catterham.
2: Wow, 117. Wonder how she did it.
1: Probably smoked cigarettes and drank booze every day.
2: That was probably.

0: Country 98.9. WOKO ain't a bad life. Thomas Rhett with Jordan Davis on the morning roundup. It's just before 7 o'clock.
1: We're playing that song for 117-year-old Ethel Catterham. How would you like a little bit of wisdom on a Friday morning, Rod?
2: Boy, that'd be a switch for this show.
1: I got some from Ethel Catterham.
2: Oh, all right.
1: How do you live to be 117 years old?
2: Yeah.
1: She says, never argue with anyone. I listen and I do what I like. I've taken everything in stride, the highs and the lows. She said that on her 111th birthday.
2: Okay. Yeah. All right.
1: Say yes to every opportunity because you never know what it will lead to. Have a positive mental attitude and have everything in moderation.
2: Wow, I'm screwed.
1: Ethel Catterham, 117 years old today. She is the world's oldest person.
2: I'm heading south of sanity with

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1: Burlington. Good morning, I'm Adrian Pastor. Police have made an arrest in the non-fatal stabbing over the weekend in Burlington. Burlington police say 50-year-old Jason Anderson stabbed 19-year-old Vito Spano on St. Paul Street. He pled not guilty to a charge of aggravated assault. A woman linked to the terrorist group ISIS has been arrested for an alleged plot to plant a bomb at the New York State Capitol building. Jessica Bowie is charged with attempting to provide material support to a foreign terrorist organization. The FBI said Bowie had planned to flee the U.S. to an ISIS-controlled area in Syria. If found guilty, she faces 20 years in prison. Financial markets are rattled at the $40 trillion threshold the U.S. national debt recently passed. Investors are demanding more money to be paid to them in interest in order to lend the government money. The Treasury Department is developing a plan that includes paying down more debt to get control demand for higher interest rates. For NBC 5 News, I'm Adrian Pastor.
2: Sunny today, not humid at all. The high 79, so beautiful. Then tonight, mostly clear with a low of 55. Tomorrow, sunshine again. Maybe a few clouds in the afternoon, especially south and east. The high 80. Then Sunday, clouds. Still a little sunshine, but a few passing showers and storms. The high 78. I'm NBC5 Chief Meteorologist Tyler Jankowski.
0: Barrie Montpelier at 51. Plattsburgh at 51. It's 53 degrees in Burlington.
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0: Big Country 98.9 WOKO Cruise. 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
1: I saw an article yesterday about the New York State Fair, and I was it was like a little bit of a red flag for me.
0: Well, I heard you talking a little bit about it, so I'm a little confused. Maybe you can sort it out for me.
1: It would be my pleasure. So the deal is that they have put some security measures in place, and what it means is that non-fairground vehicles can't come onto the fairgrounds between 8:30 a.m. and 11:30 p.m. And what that means is, effectively, is if you're moving livestock in and out of the fair, you can only do it at night.
0: Okay.
1: And that causes some issues with some people who move livestock around. They say, you know, it creates a hazard for the livestock. There's animal welfare. There's safety challenges. A lot of the exhibitors are youth. And the animals are in an environment that is unlike a farm, to
0: well,
1: say the
0: yeah,
1: least.
0: That's true. If you've ever been on a fairground, it doesn't look like a farm.
1: Not to mention that
0: it does smell like one at times. But
1: they move the parking to not adjacent, and then you have to have a shuttle service to bring all of your, you know, farm stuff in to take care of your animals. And the RV park, if you wanted to stay overnight with your animals, is now separated and fenced in
0: right.
1: with controlled access. It's all in the name of safety, but what's happened is the barrel racing is canceled.
0: Oh, yeah. Okay.
1: Because exhibitors don't want to bring their horses in. And the birthing, the calving center
0: right.
1: is closed. Because
0: people
1: don't want to bring their livestock.
0: And how do you have somebody watch them around the clock?
1: Exactly. If you've ever been to the Champlain Valley Fair, if there's a pregnant cow there, there's also a cot and a farmer there 24 hours
0: right.
1: a day.
0: Just to make sure something happens, right.
1: So all I'm saying is that it seems to be a red flag. I don't think it'll happen in Vermont. The tax stuff in Vermont says you have to be an agricultural fair in order to be tax exempt. In New York, it's if you're a fair owned by an agricultural society, it doesn't matter.
0: The assumption's made that you are.
1: That's
0: right.
1: Exactly
0: okay.
1: right.
0: I get it.
1: It's an interesting thing, but I think that as we get closer and closer to the Champlain Valley Fair, the agricultural displays, and especially as I get older, that's what I'm looking for.
0: Absolutely.
1: I want to go see those big oxes.
0: On the way, a whiskey drink.
1: And the chickens.
0: With Jason Aldean.
1: I like the dog shows, too.
0: I just like the people watch.
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13: Sunny today, not humid at all. The high 79, so beautiful. Then tonight, mostly clear with a low of 55. Tomorrow, sunshine again. Maybe a few clouds in the afternoon, especially south and east. The high 80. Then Sunday, clouds. Still a little sunshine, but a few passing showers and storms. The high 78. I'm NBC5 Chief Meteorologist Tyler Jankowski.
0: Barry Montpelier at 51, Plattsburgh at 51. It's 53 degrees in Burlington.

0: 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Getting those boots off. John Pardee on the Morning Roundup for WOKO 721.
1: We're having an interesting little debate here in the Morning Roundup studio. I got one side and Rod's got the other side. And it's, in case you just missed it, this is a new story this morning, but there's a pilot flying out of Texas headed towards Los Angeles. And he lives in Texas. And his kids live in Texas. And his kids are having a great summer vacation.
0: They're at their pool, and they're having a great time.
1: So he requests...
0: from air traffic control.
1: ...to fly over the pool at about 3,900 feet, which is fairly low.
0: Let's call it 4,000, just so it sounds better.
1: We're going over at 4,000 feet, so his kids get a little bit of a thrill. They look up and go, that's my dad.
0: Now,
1: right, and
0: then now, normally, just so we've got some comparison, they're supposed to be at 11,000.
1: They are. He was supposed to climb to 11,000 and then continue to Los Angeles and said, you know what? Let's go 4,000 over the pool because I'm the coolest dad in the USA. And then Rod pops my bubble.
0: I'm sorry about that. That's a plane. You could have 300 or 400. You could have 300 people on board.
1: I believe there were 300
0: All
1: people
0: right,
1: on board.
0: So you got 300 people on board. If something goes wrong, you've only got 4,000 feet to correct it. Whereas if something went wrong at 11,000, you've got a better chance of recovery.
1: No harm, no foul.
0: Right.
1: Nothing bad happened.
0: And apparently they gave him the clearance to do it.
1: The air traffic control gave him the clearance to do it.
0: Well, all right. So there's one guy out there that was probably the coolest dad ever.
1: But is he the best pilot ever?
0: Let's hope he passed his last check.
1: It's an interesting little debate. On the way, no news. We've got a WOKO flashback on the way with Lone Star next.
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11: Sunny today, not humid at all. The high 79, so beautiful. Then tonight, mostly clear with a low of 55. Tomorrow, sunshine again. Maybe a few clouds in the afternoon, especially south and east. The high 80. Then Sunday, clouds. Still a little sunshine, but a few passing showers and storms. The high 78. I'm NBC5 Chief Meteorologist Tyler Jankowski.
0: Barrymont Pilliar at 51. Plattsburgh at 52. It's 53 degrees in Burlington.
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0: It's a white Chevy Silverado, and it's so pretty that Bailey Zimmerman had to write a song all about it.
1: Well, he didn't have a white horse, so he had to have a white Silverado.
0: I see where Chris Stapleton was inspired.

0: 7:37 on the morning roundup from WOKO with Wild Bill and Rod Hill. Welcome to Friday.
1: Now, some people have problems. But yep. If you slip off your shoes,
0: yep.
1: Take your shirt off,
0: uh-huh.
1: Guess what happens to those problems?
0: You create a new one. I mean,

0: Big Country 98.9 WOKO. No shoes, no shirt. Yeah, no problems. It's 7:40.
1: Hi, I want to say a big congratulations to Jason Corliss. That's a name you're definitely going to want to remember. He's driving that number 66 Kinney Drugs car around Thunder Road and other racetracks in the Northeast. Last night, he won the 47th Vermont Lottery Governor's Cup 150 at Thunder Road. And that's the final race of the Milton Cat Squire Cup Late Model Triple Crown, and I'm not 100% on this.
0: Okay.
1: He's definitely the king of the road.
0: Oh, right? Yeah. Right,
1: I mean, he definitely tied Governor Scott's all-time Thunder Road win record earlier this summer, but I believe he's won the Squire Cup for this year based on points, but I don't have full reporting on that yet.
0: So not Jason 100%. Corliss.
1: Jason Corliss. And as you know, here in the state of Vermont, the people who win the Governor Cup sometimes do go on to become the governor.
0: It has actually happened.
1: Just saying.
0: On the way, Cowgirl. Parmalee's on the way next.
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8: sunny today, not humid at all. The high 79, so beautiful. Then tonight, mostly clear with a low of 55. Tomorrow, sunshine again. Maybe a few clouds in the afternoon, especially south and east. The high 80. Then Sunday, clouds. Still a little sunshine, but a few passing showers and storms. The high 78. I'm NBC5 Chief Meteorologist Tyler Jankowski.
0: Berrymont Pillar at 51. Plattsburgh at 51. It's 53 degrees in Burlington.

0: 7:48 on the morning roundup. 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
1: And on Fridays, we get albums that come out. Dan and Shay have a new album on the way out today. It's called Young.

0: Big Country 98.9 WOKO. Dan and Shay. That's Say So. Off that new album that's coming out today called Young.
1: I have a... you know, you've been on jury duty, haven't you? I've never been asked to be on jury duty before.
0: Well, don't say that out loud, because it'll happen for you. It's happened for me.
1: It'll never happen for me.
0: I think I've been on a half a dozen times now.
1: Really?
0: Yeah.
1: That's crazy, and they've never asked me once.
0: Well, maybe they're trying to tell you something.
1: Well, maybe. I don't know. I have no idea, but I know this.
0: Count your blessings.
1: You put me on a jury for this thing that's happening in Franklin County. It happened on June 17th, but I guess the trial is starting, where two people are target shooting in Swanton, but they didn't check their backdrop and ended up shooting a lady in her home.
0: Oh, that's just bad.
1: I mean... Don't ask me to judge them, because I'm pretty sure. I mean, that's just dumb right there.
0: See, and again, this is probably why you're not on a jury.
1: I guess
0: you're not even letting them testify.
1: Somebody said, "Oh, I forgot this person. Maybe we should add Wild Bill to the list." And they're like, "You know what? Just skip him."
0: Wild? Yeah, I'd leave it alone. Tyler says for today, it's going to be a sunny day. With a high up to 79.
1: However, if people are interested in my opinion, I would be happy to give it to them.
0: Wait a minute. Ooh, a lot of quiet out there.
1: Nobody's interested. Okay, we'll just move on.
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0: 98.9 WOKO, the lights come on. Jason Aldean on the morning roundup. It's just past 8 o'clock.
1: You know, Rod, I we got here. We played one during the 5 o'clock hour, but we went all the way through the 6 o'clock hour and all the way through the 7 o'clock hour without any Ella Langley. And people are like, no, you guys play Ella Langley like every 5 minutes.
0: So I'm feeling a little weak now.
1: Could we get a little Ella Langley on?
0: That would bring me back up on a Friday.
1: I can't love you anymore, Ella Langley. She's up right after a quick update. 98.9 WOKO.
2: Good morning, I'm Adrian Pastor. Police have made an arrest in the non-fatal stabbing over the weekend in Burlington. Burlington police say 50-year-old Jason Anderson stabbed 19-year-old Vito Spano on St. Paul Street. He pled not guilty to a charge of aggravated assault. A woman linked to the terrorist group ISIS has been arrested for an alleged plot to plant a bomb at the New York State Capitol building. Jessica Bowie is charged with attempting to provide material support to a foreign terrorist organization. The FBI said Bowie had planned to flee the U.S. to an ISIS-controlled area in Syria. If found guilty, she faces 20 years in prison. Financial markets are rattled at the $40 trillion threshold the U.S. national debt recently passed. Investors are demanding more money to be paid to them in interest in order to lend the government money. The Treasury Department is developing a plan that includes paying down more debt to get control demand for higher interest rates. For NBC 5 News, I'm Adrian Pastor.
3: Sunny today, not humid at all. The high 79, so beautiful. Then tonight, mostly clear with a low of 55. Tomorrow, sunshine again. Maybe a few clouds in the afternoon, especially south and east. The high 80. Then Sunday, clouds. Still a little sunshine, but a few passing showers and storms. The high 78. I'm NBC5 Chief Meteorologist Tyler Jankowski.
0: Barry Montpelier at 51. Plattsburgh's at 52. It's 53 degrees in Burlington.

0: 98.9 WOKO. Someone else calling you baby. That's Luke Bryan on the morning roundup from WOKO. 812 Wild Bill, Rod Hill on the radio.
1: Thank you very much for choosing 98.9 WOKO every single morning. We are always interested in big country, but boy, this story out of Albany this morning is a little bit scary, isn't it?
0: Jessica
1: Bowie, 35, out of Albany, was arrested and charged federally with attempting to provide material support to ISIS. She was going to blow up the New York State Capitol.
0: Wow.
1: Trying to kill senators and public officials, destroy as much of the building as possible. Told her plans to an undercover FBI agent, and they
0: brought in the Secret Service and the rest of them.
1: And right off the board.
0: Well, there you go.
1: Pretty amazing that there are people who are just still. The plan was, I'm going to blow up the New York State Capitol building and then escape to ISIS-controlled Syria.
0: Boy. Sounds like a flawed plan to me.
1: It doesn't sound like a great idea at all, but I'm glad that they got her.
0: Hey, listen, I got a better plan.
1: What's that?
0: Me and a beer.
1: I mean, this is why we listen to Rod Hill, ladies
0: and
1: gentlemen.
0: It's a Friday, you know. The WOKO studio is driven by G-Stone Motors, with over 50 years of doing business the Vermont way.
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13: Sunny today, not humid at all. The high 79, so beautiful. Then tonight, mostly clear with a low of 55. Tomorrow, sunshine again. Maybe a few clouds in the afternoon, especially south and east. The high 80. Then Sunday, clouds. Still a little sunshine, but a few passing showers and storms. The high 78. I'm NBC5 Chief Meteorologist Tyler Jankowski.
0: Berrymont Pillar at 51. Plattsburgh at 52. It's 53 degrees in Burlington.

0: Big Country 98.9 WOKO. Me and a beer. That's Chris Jansen. How about me and a brand new couch?
1: I mean, it works great, but you know what? Summer is busy, Rod, and just now it's even more busy with back to school and fair season, and there's lots of stuff to do. Boy, if there was some place where you could buy a new couch and they'd make it easy, that'd be wonderful.
0: Well, I think we're talking about Wendell's Furniture.
1: Oh, we are.
0: Well, this is where customers have become friends since 1999.
1: Well, they give away free chocolate when you're in the store. 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
0: Well, that's true.
1: That's true, but if you come on into the store, you are going to see, well, I mean, that's the whole point of Wendell's, is they've got such a great showroom that you can see all sorts of furniture. You can lie down on the beds. You can sit down on all of the recliners, recline in them, and take a little nap if you
0: I don't know if you can take a nap. Well, I don't think they'd bother you too much because they have a great team that works there. Ryan and Joe and the whole Wendell's team are ready to help you with all things that are furniture and mattress related. And, of course, they make sure the chocolate bowls are full.
1: But what you really need to understand is that when Wendell was making Wendell's Furniture, he did it in a way that he wanted people to know that the people who work at Wendell's are friendly just like you are.
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0: can be a lot of fun.
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4: 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Sunny today, not humid at all. The high 79, so beautiful. Then tonight, mostly clear with a low of 55. Tomorrow, sunshine again. Maybe a few clouds in the afternoon, especially south and east. The high 80. Then Sunday, clouds. Still a little sunshine, but a few passing showers and storms. The high 78. I'm NBC5 Chief Meteorologist Tyler Jankowski.
0: Barrie Montpelier at 51. Plattsburgh at 58. It's 57 degrees in Burlington.
1: I remember the first time I heard this song, when the third verse came around, I was like,
0: whoa, boy.

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1: And today, Stella Lefty's Long Way Home gets released. You can download it right now. On a

0: Country 98.9 WOKO Toes, that Zach Brown Band on the Morning Roundup. We just heard from Stella Lefty a few minutes ago, and she's got, of course, her album Long Way Home coming out today.
1: Yeah, that was, I mean, good for her, because Boston came out and there was no album planned. And they were like, let's rush one out.
0: And they did.
1: Great for her. Dan and Shay also have that new song, Say So. The album is called Young, and it is released today. And there's one more album of note that you should know about. Grace Potter from Waitsfield has the new album Trespasser out today.
0: All of those are out today.
1: On the way on WOKO, Cody Johnson in the fall.
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0: sunny today, not humid at all. The high 79, so beautiful. Then tonight, mostly clear with a low of 55. Tomorrow, sunshine again. Maybe a few clouds in the afternoon, especially south and east, the high 80. Then Sunday, clouds, still a little sunshine, but a few passing showers and storms, the high 78. I'm NBC5 Chief Meteorologist Tyler Jankowski.
1: Barry Montpelier at 57. Plattsburgh's at 58. It's 58 degrees in Burlington.

0: Country 98.9 WOKO. She's country and she knows it. That's Luke Bryan. Tyler says for today, sunshine with a high getting up to 79 degrees.
1: Like my favorite forecast ever.
0: It's nice and simple. I like it.
1: And my favorite country song's on the way from Hardy.
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0: Big Country 98.9 WOKO. I knew it. I knew you. That was Taylor Swift on the Morning Roundup.
1: 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Billy Currington, tell me, do I make you wanna?

0: Big Country 98.9 WOKO. Do I make you wanna? Billy Currington on the morning roundup. It was the 47th Vermont Lottery Governor's Cup. 150 at Thunder Road.
1: Congratulations to Jason Corliss. He drives the number 66 Kinney Drugs car. And, you know, pretty great season. Beat Governor Scott's all-time winning record at Thunder Road earlier this summer and went on to win the Governor's Cup. Remember the name, Jason Corliss.
0: The king of the road.
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0: Country 98.9 WOKO. I love this life. That is low cash, and you got to be loving it. The Vermont State Fair is going on this week.
1: Absolutely.
0: And then next week,
1: Champlain Valley Fair gets underway.
0: Two big shows.
1: You know, the New York State Fair is going on right now, and they're having some new security concerns that have canceled the barrel racing and canceled the calving center where cows can have their calves right there
0: now,
1: at the
0: how
1: fair.
0: How could that possibly happen?
1: Well, there are security concerns because there are so many people that don't want agricultural vehicles on the fairgrounds during the day. And so the only time you can get your vehicles or your animals in is at night. And there are safety concerns for the farmers. You know, bringing an animal into a new area like that
0: makes sense.
1: Carnival noise and all that stuff. Plus, you've got a lot of kids who are moving these livestock around. So there's a safety concern there. Anyway, the point is that losing those agricultural things at the New York State Fair is a big red flag. Let's make sure we don't lose that in any of the fairs around us.
0: On the way, a check on the forecast. And coming up, it's Morgan Wallen, Love Somebody Next.
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8: 2.5 centuries ago, a bold idea took root. 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
9: At Crown Point Historic Site in Crown Point, New York, are the ruins of two military forts built during the French and Indian War. Crown Point was first home to the French Fort St. Frederick, until the British took control and built a second fort called His Majesty's Fort of Crown Point. At the start of the Revolutionary War, American colonists briefly commandeered Crown Point and took crucial supplies from the fort. But, unfortunately, it quickly fell to the British again. Take a trip out to Crown Point Historic Site this summer.
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12: Today, not humid at all. The high 79, so beautiful. Then tonight, mostly clear with a low of 55. Tomorrow, sunshine again. Maybe a few clouds in the afternoon, especially south and east. The high 80. Then Sunday, clouds. Still a little sunshine, but a few passing showers and storms. The high 78. I'm NBC5 Chief Meteorologist Tyler Jankowski.
0: Berrymont Pillar at 53. Plattsburgh at 61. It's 62 degrees in Burlington.

0: 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Thomas Rhett, beautiful as you, on the morning roundup for WOKO.
1: Really looking forward to next week as we welcome sailors from the United States Navy into the morning roundup studio as a part of Navy Week.
0: Can we let a little bit out of the bag?
1: By all means, yeah.
0: The USS Burlington.
1: No, it's actually the USNS Burlington, the USS Montpelier. We've got a rear admiral coming in. My cousin, who's a chief warrant officer, who's a hometown sailor, who's coming back just for the Burlington Navy Week, is going to be here. We're going to have Navy careers that you may not have ever heard of, and I'm super excited to talk with these sailors.
0: It'll be a great week as we salute the Navy.
1: And honestly, the history of Lake Champlain, one of the birthplaces of the United States Navy. We might even get into an argument with an admiral about that later.
0: On the way, Scotty McCreary with Hootie and the Blowfish and some bottle rockets going on.
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0: 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Tyler Sand for today's sunshine with a high up to 79 degrees. Bring it on!
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1: 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We'll catch you back here Monday morning beginning at 5 a.m.

0: Morgan Wallen in his latest Been By Now on Big Country 98.9 WOKO. Good morning, this is Casey. It is finally Friday. Happy Friday. Here's Sam Hunt, Body Like a Back Road.
1: Got a girl from the

0: Country, 98.9 WOKO with Sam Hunt. It is almost gone. 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

Lauren Elena and Chase Matthew with All My Exes on Big Country 98.9 WOKL. Luke Ryan will be in Saratoga Springs, and next time.

0: Luke Bryan on Big Country 98.9 WOKO. Good morning. This is Casey. Happy Friday. Birthday wishes go out to Country Zone Casey Musgraves, turning 38 today. And my, I gotta say, what a great first name she has. Also blowing out candles, Sex and the City star Kim Cattrall turns 70. An Olympic legend, Usain Bolt, who is running into 40 today. As for holidays, it's National Hawaiian Shirt Day and National Sweet Tea Day. Time to pour a mason jar full of sweet tea and show off your brightest floral prints. Don't move, your upcoming forecast and a WOKO flashback from Toby Keith up next.
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4: Gorgeous weather today with sunshine, low humidity, and high temperatures in the upper 70s. For tonight, mainly clear, the low 55. And for tomorrow, the high 80 with a blend of sun and clouds, but staying dry through Saturday evening. Sunday's a different story. The humidity comes up with scattered showers in the morning. We'll likely find some thunderstorms Sunday afternoon. High temperature 78 to wrap up the weekend. I'm NBC5 meteorologist Ben Frechette.
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A Woco flashback from Toby Keith. And fun fact about that song, Burt Reynolds was actually the inspiration for it. The title from it came from a line that Burt Reynolds said on a 1980s talk show when he said, "I'm not as good as I once was, but I'm as good once as I ever was." So there you have it. Here's Kane Brown.

0: Jason Aldean on Big Country 98.9 WOKO. Casey here with your Friday question of the day. For a junk drawer to legally qualify as a real junk drawer, what is the one absolute mandatory item it must include? Well, here is what the internet said. Number one, rubber bands. Number two, a pad of sticky notes. Number three, an old tube of super glue. I don't know why it has to be old. Number four, birthday candles. Bonus points if they're partially burned. In this case, I probably have three junk drawers now. I'm going to have to work on that. Don't move. Post Malone and Luke Combs up next.
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Ella Langley took a brief hiatus from touring last year so she could close on her first house and spend some vital time with her family. She realized that she is a loving life again. Here she is on WOKO.

Kenny Chesney on Big Country 98.9 WOKO. When Morgan Wallen's next song claimed Billboard's number one song of the summer for 2023, it became the first country track to achieve that feat since John Denver in 1974. Here's Morgan now with Last Night.

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0: George Burge and Luke Bryan, Ride, Ride, Ride on Big Country 98.9 WOKL. Good morning, this is Casey. Hope you're having a great Friday so far. Here's Sam Hunt, Break Up in a Small Town.
1: I knew I'd see her around. I'd be at some party. She'd show up and I'd be walking out. Or across some parking lot, hiding behind her sister. I'd look up, she'd be at the red light beside me in that white Maxima with the sticker on the back. I didn't see her. We played the same pumps.

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7: Located in the historic city of Plattsburgh, New York, across from City Hall, is the McDonough Monument. The McDonough Monument was built to commemorate United States Naval Officer Thomas McDonough. During the Battle of Plattsburgh in 1814, one lucky cannon fired by McDonough's fleet changed the fate of the war. The cannon killed the captain of the British fleet, which led the British to surrender not only the battle, but the whole war. Now, the McDonough Monument overlooks the Saranac River and remembers the man and the cannon that won it all.
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8: Larry and Son Heating is proud to celebrate 250 years of freedom and hard work in the United States. 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

Rainey Wilson and John Mayer, Phone, Keys, Wallet on Big Country 98.9 WOKO. Luke Combs extended his My Kind of Saturday Night tour into 2027. He'll be at Gillette Stadium in Massachusetts on May 1st. Tickets went on sale this morning at 10 if you are interested in seeing if there's anything available. Here he is now with Cold as You.

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6: Gorgeous weather today with sunshine, low humidity, and high temperatures in the upper 70s. For tonight, mainly clear, the low 55. And for tomorrow, the high 80 with a blend of sun and clouds, but staying dry through Saturday evening. Sunday's a different story. The humidity comes up with scattered showers in the morning. We'll likely find some thunderstorms Sunday afternoon. High temperature 78 to wrap up the weekend. I'm NBC5 meteorologist Ben Frischette.

Big Country 98.9 WOKO with Tucker Wetmore and Brunette. Good morning, this is Casey. Thank you so much for tuning in this Friday morning. Just remember, your weekend is almost here. We are counting down the hours. Here's Bailey Zimmerman, Chevy Silverado. Wow.

0: Kane Brown on Big Country 98.9 WOKO. 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On the way, Shaboozy with some good news.
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1: 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Saturday, August 22nd. 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

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Here's Kelsey Ballerini teaming up with Noah Kahn, Cowboys Cry 2 on WOKL.

Big Country 98.9 WOKO with Hardy featuring McGraw, Church, and Wallen. Good afternoon, this is Casey. Welcome to your Friday lunch hour. It is the best part of the workday, isn't it? Here's Chris Young on WOKO.

0: Chris Young all now on Big Country 98.9 WOKO. Congratulations to Chris as he opened his own bar in Midtown Nashville this summer called Famous Friends. 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
6: With the NASCAR report, I'm Chris LeBlanc. Joey Logano is heating up at just the right time, taking last Saturday night's Cookout 400 at Richmond Raceway, holding off Chase Briscoe for his second victory in the last four races. Logano led 95 laps, while Briscoe led a race-high 171 before a late brake issue opened the door for Logano. Austin Cindric would come in third, followed by Denny Hamlin in fourth, and Chase Elliott to round out the top five. And the playoff picture got tighter as well. Briscoe officially clinched the spot in the 16-driver chase, while Cindric jumped from 16th to 15th. Jane Van Gisbergen now holds the final chase spot in 16th, but only 50 points ahead of Ryan Preece, with Ross Chastain working 63 back. Battle for the final spots is wide open as NASCAR travels next door. New Hampshire Motor Speedway, Sunday for the Dollar Tree 301 at 3 p.m. Keep it on track, and we'll see you next time on the NASCAR Report.

in the house from 10 a.m. to 3 p.m. Whether you're at the job site or grinding it out in the car, we're with you. 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

Big Country 98.9 WOKO with Riley Green, Think As You Drunk. The title for this next song came about as an accident. Songwriters got the idea after misreading a magazine article about Mike Huckabee as Huckleberry, which led to brainstorming about honeysuckle and honeybees, and along came Blake Shelton's best rising hit, which spent 4 weeks at number one on the country charts. Here he is now with Honeybee. Girl,

0: Lake Shelton on Big Country 98.9 WOKO. Good afternoon. This is Casey. Hope you're having a great lunch hour so far. 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Over 50 years of doing business the Vermont way at gstonemotors.com.
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7: Gorgeous weather today with sunshine, low humidity, and high temperatures in the upper 70s. For tonight, mainly clear, the low 55. And for tomorrow, the high 80 with a blend of sun and clouds, but staying dry through Saturday evening. Sunday's a different story. The humidity comes up with scattered showers in the morning. We'll likely find some thunderstorms Sunday afternoon. High temperatures 78 to wrap up the weekend. I'm NBC5 meteorologist Ben Frechette.

Big Country 98.9 WOKO with Hometown Home by Low Cash. Stella Lefty set to make her debut at the Grand Ole Opry on Saturday, September 2nd. She said on her socials, "It's truly a dream come true to stand on the same stage as so many of my idols." Here she is now with Boston. On a

0: Chris Stapleton with Whitehorse on Big Country 98.9 WOKL. This Sunday, August 23rd, a Super Bingo is being held at the Addison County Eagles Club in Vergennes. Doors open to the public at 11 a.m. Bingo starts at 12:30. For more information or to submit an event, go to WOKO.com and click on the Country Cares calendar. 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

Jordan Davis on Big Country 98.9 WOKL. Good afternoon, this is Casey. Zach Top is coming to Bank NH Pavilion next Friday, August 28th. 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

Carrie Underwood, Undo It on Big Country 98.9 WOKL. And Carrie just celebrated 20 years since her hit Before He Cheats began playing on the radio. And she captioned her photo that day, and trucks have not been safe ever since. Ain't that the truth? Here's Parmalee.

Dan and Shay on Big Country 98.9 WOKO. Good afternoon, this is Casey. Welcome back from your lunch hour. Now the countdown officially begins until quitting time. Here's Jason Aldean.

0: Jason Aldean on Big Country 98.9 WOKO. Here's something you probably didn't wake up this morning expecting to learn. Minnesota now has the world's tallest nutcracker. I don't know who wakes up one morning and says, you know what this town needs? A giant nutcracker. But somebody did, and today they are world champions. On the way, Kane Brown and Dustin Lynch.
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Dustin Lynch on Big Country 98.9 WOKO. Morgan Wallen earned a nomination for Artist of the Year at the upcoming MTV Video Music Awards. His competitors are Taylor Swift, Ariana Grande, Bruno Mars, Madonna, and Sabrina Carpenter. We will find out who the winner is on September 27th. Here he is now with Wasted on You.

0: Country 98.9 WOKO with Morgan Wallen. 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Tune in to the Morning Roundup and the replay with Sarah Spencer. Don't miss it. On the way, your weekend forecast and a WOKO flashback from Patty Loveless.
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12: Gorgeous weather today with sunshine, low humidity, and high temperatures in the upper 70s. For tonight, mainly clear, the low 55. And for tomorrow, the high 80 with a blend of sun and clouds, but staying dry through Saturday evening. Sunday's a different story. The humidity comes up with scattered showers in the morning. We'll likely find some thunderstorms Sunday afternoon. High temperature 78 to wrap up the weekend. I'm NBC5 meteorologist Ben Frechette.
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0: Big Country 98.9 WOKO with Riley Green, Change My Mind. And it didn't look like Riley Green's mind was going to be changed after a woman threw her underwear on stage. At his recent show, he did not seem impressed. On the way, Nate Smith, World on Fire.
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Country 98.9 WOKO with World on Fire by Nate Smith. Good afternoon, this is Casey, and country music has made history with all five of the top five songs on the Billboard Hot 100 coming from country artists. Ella Langley and Morgan Wallen are two of them. Here they are now.

Big Country 98.9 WOKO with Billy Currington, pretty good at drinking beer. And I'm thinking a couple of you might be saying that this weekend as quitting time comes closer and closer. Here's George Burge, Cowboy Songs.

Luke Bryan, Country and She Knows It on Big Country 98.9 WOKO. If you didn't get a chance to see Luke Combs on his tour this year, you have another chance. Tickets went on sale this morning for his 2027 extension of his My Kind of Saturday Night tour. He's headed to Gillette Stadium in Foxborough, Mass. and Lincoln Financial in Philly. Here he is now with Forever After All.

0: Big Country 98.9 WOKO with Luke Combs. The WOKO phone patrol. If you see something happening that others should know, then call us and we'll tell everyone with the WOKO phone patrol. 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
1: 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Saturday, August 22nd. Don't miss Jamie Lee Thurston and his full band Under the Stars. 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
1: John Party, boots off on Big Country 98.9 WOKL. It's Friday, and you know what that means? It is all right. Time for some spaghetti and a cheap bottle of wine. Here's Darius Rucker with All Right.

0: Big Country 98.9 WOKO with Darius Rucker. It is almost gone. The WOKO Fall Classic Day of Golf is September 13th, and we are down to the last couple of foursomes. 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
10: Gorgeous weather today with sunshine, low humidity, and high temperatures in the upper 70s. For tonight, mainly clear, the low 55. And for tomorrow, the high 80 with a blend of sun and clouds, but staying dry through Saturday evening. Sunday's a different story. The humidity comes up with scattered showers in the morning. We'll likely find some thunderstorms Sunday afternoon. High temperature 78 to wrap up the weekend. I'm NBC5 meteorologist Ben Fershette.

Big Country 98.9 WOKO with Heart of Stone by Jelly Roll. Kane Brown had a pretty awesome backup plan recently when his wife, Caitlin, couldn't be at one of his shows. He found an 8-year-old fan in the crowd and brought her up to help sing. That is a kind of memory she will never forget. Here he is now with Woman.

0: Big Country 98.9 WOKO with Still in Love by Taylor LaVallee. This is Casey. Hope you're having a great Friday afternoon so far. Buy, sell, swap, and trade on the Sunday morning radio flea market from 8 to 11 with Mario Cabrera on 98.9 WOKO. Don't move. 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

Jason Aldean on Big Country 98.9 WOKL. Here's the latest from Taylor Swift with her hit from the Toy Story 5 movie, I Knew It, I Knew You, on WOKL.

Country 98.9 WOKO with That's My Kind of Night by Luke Bryan. Casey here, and that's a wrap for me today. Thank you so much for spending part of your Friday with me. Keep it right here for more Big Country favorites on the way with Sarah Spencer. Have a fantastic weekend, and I'll talk to you on Monday.

0: Country 98.9 WOKO. What a beautiful afternoon we've got on our hands, huh? High 79, loving it. Sunshine clear tonight, low down to 55, and more sun for Saturday, high to 80. Clouds on Sunday, a few passing showers or thunderstorms with the high 78 degrees. Barry Montpelier at 74, 75 in Plattsburgh, 76 in Burlington. Be her, Ella Langley, coming up next on The Ride.
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0: 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Any rain in the forecast? We're going to find out. Your weekend forecast coming up along with Josh Ross, Bailey Zimmerman, next on The Ride.
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13: Gorgeous weather today with sunshine, low humidity, and high temperatures in the upper 70s. For tonight, mainly clear, the low 55. And for tomorrow, the high 80 with a blend of sun and clouds, but staying dry through Saturday evening. Sunday's a different story. The humidity comes up with scattered showers in the morning. We'll likely find some thunderstorms Sunday afternoon. High temperatures 78 to wrap up the weekend. I'm NBC5 meteorologist Ben Frechette.

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It's Bailey Zimmerman taking you out with his Chevy Silverado. 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

0: Big Country, 98.9 WOKO. Hey, they're almost gone. The WOKO Fall Classic Day of Golf set to go September 13th. And we're already down to the last couple of foursomes because once they're gone, that's it. 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Have your foursome ready and lock in those spots before they're all gone. Hang on, more music from Corey Kent, Co Wetzel, coming up next on The Ride.
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0: Country, 98.9 WOKO. Plenty of sunshine, clear skies tonight, low down to 55. More sun tomorrow with a high 80. Clouds rolling in on Sunday, a few passing showers or thunderstorms, high right around 78 degrees. 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
9: Beautiful evening underway with continued clear skies overnight. The low temperature 55 near Lake Champlain tomorrow morning. The high tomorrow 80 degrees with a blend of sun and clouds. And then a few more showers move in early Sunday morning. The low temperature 62 with muggy air starting to work in as well. Sunday afternoon will be humid with a blend of sun and clouds and a few scattered showers and storms the high temperature 78 as we wrap up the weekend. I'm NBC5 meteorologist Ben Prashek.
10: Thank you, Ben. Barry Montpelier at 76, 77 in Plattsburgh, 77 in Burlington. 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

0: right, on Big Country 98.9 WOKO. Tomorrow, big day. It's for Jen's Day celebration. 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
13: 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Racing starts at 6. Don't miss Kenny Wallace night this Saturday at Devil's

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Closing in on quitting time. It's George Burge, Luke Bryan, The Ride on Big Country 98.9 WOKL.

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Sarah Spencer taking you home on your Friday night. 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

0: Big Country 98.9 WOKO. Beautiful evening, mostly clear tonight, low down to 55. And tomorrow, plenty of sun with the high to 80 degrees. Sunday, mostly cloudy, a few passing showers or thunderstorms with the high right around 78 degrees. Hey, sit tight. We've got Thomas Rhett, Jordan Davis, also Lauren Elena's latest with Chase Matthew next on The Ride.
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Florida Georgia Line. Luke Bryan taking you home tonight. 98.9 WOKO. It's The Ride.

0: Country 98.9 WOKO. This is how we roll. Hey, next week we are really excited. We have Navy Week that's going to be going on. We're celebrating our Navy sailors. So I know we've got quite a few stories coming in. Wild Bill and Rod Hill, they were working on it earlier this morning. So they're going to be interviewing some folks coming in every morning next week, welcoming sailors into the studio to share their stories, their service, and a little Navy fun, too. So tune in to the Morning Roundup and the replay with me, Sarah Spencer, on next week for Navy Week here on Big Country 98.9 WOKO. 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
11: Beautiful evening underway with continued clear skies overnight. The low temperature 55 near Lake Champlain tomorrow morning. The high tomorrow 80 degrees with a blend of sun and clouds. And then a few more showers move in early Sunday morning. The low temperature 62 with muggy air starting to work in as well. Sunday afternoon will be humid with a blend of sun and clouds and a few scattered showers and storms. The high temperature 78 as we wrap up the weekend. I'm NBC5 meteorologist Ben Frechette.
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0: Big Country, 98.9 WOKO. It's Hardy with Tim McGraw, Eric Church, Morgan Wallen driving you home tonight. 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

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That's Zach Top. Good evening. Sarah Spencer, keeping you company. Hey, big day tomorrow for Burlington High School. Got an open house showing it off, and boy, is it amazing. Yeah, Wild Bill and I, we were talking about that earlier today. Keith Urban, it's Somebody Like You on Big Country, 98.9 WOKO.

0: to 78 degrees. Hang on, the WOKO NASCAR report coming your way, brought to you by Busch Light, the coldest, smoothest light lager there is. 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More music from Tyler Hubbard and also the NASCAR report. It's next.
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8: With the NASCAR report, I'm Chris LeBlanc. Joey Logano is heating up at just the right time, taking last Saturday night's Cookout 400 at Richmond Raceway, holding off Chase Briscoe for his second victory in the last four races. Logano led 95 laps, while Briscoe led a race-high 171 before a late brake issue opened the door for Logano. Austin Cindric would come in third, followed by Denny Hamlin in fourth, and Chase Elliott to round out the top five. And the playoff picture got tighter as well. Briscoe officially clinched the spot in the 16-driver chase, while Cindric jumped from 16th to 15th. Shane Van Gisbergen now holds the final chase spot in 16th, but only 50 points ahead of Ryan Preece, with Ross Chastain working 63 back. Battle for the final spots is wide open as NASCAR travels next door. New Hampshire Motor Speedway, Sunday for the Dollar Tree 301 at 3 p.m. Keep it on track, and we'll see you next time on the NASCAR Report.

country, 98.9 WOKO. What a gorgeous day we had. Mostly clear tonight, low 55. More sunshine tomorrow, high 80. Clouds roll in for Sunday. A few passing showers or thunderstorms with the high.

on Keys, Wallet and You, Lenny Wilson and John Meyer there. He's got new music coming. Kenny Chesney had a residency in Las Vegas, so we missed him out on the concert trail, but new album dropping in September. Here he is now. No shoes, no shirt, no problems. Kenny Chesney, 98.9 WOKO.

0: Chesney taking you home on your Friday night. Hang on, we've got your weekend forecast. A Woco flashback with Vince Gill and the latest from Kane Brown next. 98.9 WOKO, Cool 105 and AM 1230 WJOY are proud to support the Hinesburg Firefighters Association with our annual Fall Classic Golf Tournament at Cedar Knoll, presented by Flooring 360. 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
7: Beautiful evening underway with continued clear skies overnight. The low temperature 55 near Lake Champlain tomorrow morning. The high tomorrow 80 degrees with a blend of sun and clouds. And then a few more showers move in early Sunday morning. The low temperature 62 with muggy air starting to work in as well. Sunday afternoon will be humid with a blend of sun and clouds and a few scattered showers and storms The high temperature 78 as we wrap up the weekend. I'm NBC5 meteorologist Ben Frechette.
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0: Jelly Roll taking a couple of years off to heal from just so many changes. All that weight loss. And, of course, Bunny XO has divorced after 10 years of marriage. And, yeah, he's just backing away and taking care of himself. I think that's a pretty smart move there. We've got some more music on the way for you. I've got Dan and Shay, Luke Combs, Frankie Ballard on the way for you next on The Ride.
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1: 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Saturday, August 22nd. Don't miss Jamie Lee Thurston and his full band Under the Stars. 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

Big Country 98.9 WOKO. That's going to do it for me, Sarah Spencer. Hang on, Glenn Sims, taking you into your Friday night. Have a great weekend. Talk with you Monday, 3 to 7 on The Ride.

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Big Country, 98.9 WOKO, Ella Langley and Morgan Wallen. It's I Can't Love You Anymore, starting off 7 o'clock on this fantastic Friday night. My name is Glenn. Back once again, you've made it to another work week, and it is time, my friend, for a fun-filled weekend. Here's Zach Brown Band, Toes on Big Country.

0: Brown Band and Toes on Big Country 98.9 WOKL. Good luck with you on this fantastic Friday night. Well, if you haven't yet signed up for our Fall Classic Day of Golf in mid-September, now is the time. 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
7: 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Racing starts at 6. Don't miss Kenny Wallace night this Saturday at Devil's Bowl Speedway.

New music from Riley Green. Think Is You Drunk on Big Country 98.9 WOKO. Glove It's You and the Weekend is here. You know what that means. WOKO Weekend Flashbacks every hour for you. We've got one coming up after Blake Shelton.

0: Elton, she wouldn't be gone on Big Country 98.9 WOKO. Glenn with you on this fantastic Friday night with another look at your NBC 5 weather on the way. Josh Turner, too, with a WOKO weekend flashback right now. 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For more information or to submit an event, just head to WOKO.com and click on the Country Cares calendar. 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
2: And comfortable tonight, below 54. Then tomorrow, sunshine, more clouds south and east, the high 81. For tomorrow night, we have clouds increasing with a low of 60. And Sunday, we'll have showers mixed with sunshine. Not a washout, but wet at times. The high 76 with a little more humidity. I'm NBC5 Chief Meteorologist Tyler Jankowski.
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Jason Aldean sets roll next. Thomas Rhett 2 and Bailey Zimmerman. It's Chevy Silverado.

Brown, like I love country music on Big Country 98.9 WOKL. Well, if you look at your late night forecast, mostly clear for the rest of the night. We'll see temperatures in the low 60s by midnight and no predicted chance of rain. Here's new music from Luke Bryan.

and Lee Bryce teaming up. I hope you're happy now on Big Country 98.9 WOKO. 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It's Russell Dickerson and Happen to Me.